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1: 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CNN analizó más de 100 informes policiales y grabaciones. El reporte nos lo trae Kyun La, corresponsal senior de investigación de CNN.
2: These punks right here came by because I'm trying to organize a community protest against a representative who's trying to push in a data center.
3: The issue is some of the communication, the Facebook posts.
4: CNN has been tracking the outrage over data centers and found multiple people are getting arrested for posts on social media. We've obtained more than 100 police reports and incident files, which do include bomb threats and calls for assassinations. And government agencies across the U.S. are warning of a broad range of threat actors and an increased threat environment targeting data centers. Police are cracking down, investigating all sorts of comments, even some that lack any imminent threat.
3: Some of the comments.
5: I never made a threat.
3: Okay. Well, we disagree, and our state's attorney disagrees.
6: Once a data center is built here, this land is gone. Concrete is, it outlives people.
4: Harley DeLander called for a protest at the home of the man he believes supported the data center, writing, "Someone put the fear of God in him and his family, make him scared to close his eyes at night."
7: It was surprising when they told me that they were going to arrest me. I was kind of in disbelief.
4: You did post his home address.
7: Yeah. Oh, yeah.
4: Do you regret it?
7: I regret how strongly I worded it.
4: DeLander was charged with multiple felonies, but he ended up pleading guilty to a petty charge that's less than a misdemeanor. He is still stuck with this.
6: Yeah, so this is a GPS ankle monitor.
4: There are instances of people taking it too far because of this rage.
7: Oh, yeah.
4: Do you excuse that violence?
7: I don't excuse violence at all. But at a certain point, when voting only gets you so far, you know, you got to start asking yourself, what else is there?
1: China acelera la construcción de centros de datos para impulsar su carrera por la inteligencia artificial. En Ulan-Kab, Mongolia interior, está prevista la construcción de casi 90 instalaciones. Y Beijing apuesta por energía abundante y terrenos disponibles, aunque sigue limitado por su acceso a los chips más avanzados, el ingrediente que es fundamental para el desarrollo de la inteligencia artificial que poseen las tecnologías estadounidenses.